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0: A to už jsme u zahraničního bloku téhleté hodinky. 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Čeká na nás ještě Bob Dylan, The Kingston Trio a také Leonard Cohen. A mezi skladbami skupiny The Kingston Trio a Leonarda Cohena vám kolega Milan Schmidt prozradí, o čem bude album týdne, které začne hned po 23. hodině.
1: Honey, just allow me one more chance to get along with you. Honey, just allow me one more chance to do anything for you. While I'm a-walking down the road with my head in my hand, I'm looking for a woman needs a worried man. It's just a one-con favor I'll ask you. Allow me just a one more

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I've been looking all over for a girl like you. I can't find nobody, so you'll have to do. There's just the one kind favor I ask you. Allow me just one more chance.

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Yeah, but you got away, didn't you, babe? 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

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I remember you well in the Chelsea Hotel. You were famous, your heart was a legend. You told me again you preferred handsome men, but for me you would make an exception. And clenching your fist for the ones like us who are oppressed by the figures of beauty, you fixed yourself. You said, well, never mind, we are ugly, but we have the music. And then you got away, didn't you, baby? You just turned your back on the crowd.